the most interesting thing just happened in the men's room that involved heavy breathing. I do want to kind of loop on you with this because I figured out what it was. I just thought it was a little odd. So I escaped while I could. Details shortly. Let's go Bad Omens and then Shinedown's cover of Simple Man on 98 Rock.

You guys have the great Satan, Rob Zombie's eighth record. It's several months old at this point, but there should be no but about it. It's just awesome. Go get it and support, man. This is called The End of

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Bunch of sweaty men.

0: Anybody else get the same feeling with that song from The Pretty Reckless? It's called When I Wake Up. 98 Rock is Tampa Bay's rock station. You know, the same feeling like when you used to sit on Grandpa's lap eating like one of those Werther's originals?
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love the word free. There is another F word that I actually like better, but I want to stay employed on 98 Rock, so we'll talk about the word free and what it means to you in just a couple of minutes.

flip-flops. Pro tip, you can just throw them. I mean, sometimes they come back like boomerangs of justice. 98 Rock's No Bummer Summer.

Well, I wasn't going to say it until my producer Kim's like, Klinger, you ought to say it. You can't play a song like that from a record like that and not remind people they already own it. Go back and listen to it sometime.

0: Another epic memory has already been set, courtesy of a cool experience just a couple of weeks ago with Evanescence, man. It's 98 Rock, Tampa Bay's rock station. I want to play some Biscuit, so I will. And I've also got Ice Nine Kills and McKenna Grace. And I was talking to my buddy James, and we were talking about like-minded, you know, like our friends. And most of the people that I hang out with, we do enjoy the same music. And then some have different tastes, which has turned me on to some different vibes as well. And that's what I love.
1: 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None of my friends like rock and roll. The closest thing that my friends like that I would equivalent to rock and roll is Humphreys McGee, which is like some weird jam band, metal band that just... Nah. Over.
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It's not the craziest thing to consider. It's what, 2 weekends away? 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That's going to be fun as hell.

A little extra steamy, courtesy of Freak on a Leash. I got to say, what's up? Steve. Hey, Steve just got out of incarceration. 45 days he was there. I guess he said something about a parking ticket went unpaid. I can't imagine you'd be in jail for 45 days if you didn't pay a parking ticket.

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Little did you know you were going to be cranking up tonight's Klinger Show on 98 Rock for easy listening favorites. Of course, I'm being sarcastic, but that to me is like just such a perfect pacifier for good vibes on a warm-ass summer night, man. It's time for Papa Roach.

It's only, what, 6 years old, but it seems like forever ago that All Time Low and Black Bear collaborated on that song called Monsters. And I'm not saying there was never any collaborations before then, but man, they have gotten so damn good as well. And plentiful, got some banger collaborations coming up in the 11 o'clock hour. We're just a couple of minutes away from Shinedown's Young Again.

0: That song right there, man. Anybody else feel like, do you want to acknowledge us here in Florida on 98 Rock, yourselves included? We're all family. Just being cut from a different cloth, we love Shinedown, and we all feel like many of us feel like, I do feel like many of the things they touch turn to gold. And the reason why I say that is because like that song, Young Again, is so relatable. And after I got off the air last night, I was on my way home and I was listening to A Symptom of Being Human, which we know and love. And the recorded version's great. When you see them play that in concert, that to me is where the connection really lands.
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1: Ooh, oh, whoa, man. 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

How about a Top Fuel Dragster, man, to the ears, courtesy of Autumn Kings. I do have a Treyu next, but we've got to spend some time monster trucking around with Seven Dust's Unbreakable on 98 Rock.

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That dude will drop his next record. That's Tim Montana's Break Me Down. This is A Perfect Circle.

have another chance tomorrow with Allie at 11:10 tomorrow morning to get tickets to see 98 Rock Presents FFDP's Declaration of Independence. All right. We want you with tickets to this. Gonna be badass.

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Friends, a friendly, safe message from yours truly and the rest of 98 Rock. 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How about Turnstile? This is Look Out For Me. 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
1: Yeah. I wake up every morning with my head up in a daze. 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Everybody try.

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0: 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What up? 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

0: 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All right, we got your shot at the Smashing Pumpkins tickets. 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Let us know the most America thing you can think of. What's the most America thing you're doing this weekend? Let's do that. 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

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All right, it is still a Shove It Friday, so that is always engaged. 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Thank you for streaming us live. 98 Rock.

You're home of the Bucks. It's 98 Rock. Tampa Bay's Rock Station was good. It's producer Rex. And we were talking about this earlier this week. I was kind of thinking about it, being buried next to an icon. Somebody paid $50,000 to be buried next to Judy Garland because they were, quote unquote, a homosexual that loved musical theater, which I'm wondering if that's what they told the bank officer to get the loan to pay for that. That's why they needed the money. Somebody else also paid $150,000, I think, to be buried or in the mausoleum near Marilyn Monroe. And they take a lot of pictures promoting it. So I don't know what they're doing in there, but it's really freaking weird. But also, just put me next to Marilyn Monroe, too, just in case we happen to wake up in the afterlife at the same time. It's 98 Rock.

Fireworks over the water. Traffic on the Courtney Campbell. Oh, and someone definitely lost a flip-flop. 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

0: Tampa Bay's Rock Station, 98 Rock, Producer X, saying all next week, all right, it's going to be hot AF. We got your Aqua Glow passes. That's the water park at night, Adventure Island. Hail to the air, all right? Plus, we're going to send you to International Soccer Night over at Al Ling Stadium with some parking, the Rowdies, July 11th. That's the crash test back on Monday, all right? So make sure you're tapped in. You got us number one on the presets, free iHeartRadio app, so you don't miss your shot to win something for free.
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It's Tampa Bay's Rock Station. All right, Shove It Friday's engaged. People are wanted, dead or alive. Shove It's work for anybody. All right, talkback feature. 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
2: 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All right, birthdays of note. We'll start with Olivia Munn. She is, you know, that girl in movies, TV, newsroom. She was in an X-Men movie. She's with John Mulaney. 46 years old for her today. You got, let's see. Yardley Smith. And you're like, who? That's Lisa Simpson. 62 today. $85 million that voice has made her. With the Simpsons. Tom Cruise, is he in Clearwater? Is he at the Scientology? Is he one of the forefronts to getting all that stuff the Scientologists want over there in Clearwater? 64 for him today. You also got Montel Williams. I imagine he just sits on the subway and just helps people out. He's hitting 77th floor. And you also got Bailey Quarters. That's Jan Smithers. She was on WKRP in Cincinnati. And Red freaking Foreman. All right. 83. Kurtwood Smith. I'll kick your ass. I'll put my foot in your ass, I think is what he says. Looks like he was also in RoboCop, which I've never would have seen him in anything else. 83. Happy birthday. Happy birthday, America, tomorrow. Got Janet the Star Goddess going to walk through all 12 astrological signs right now. Get you squared away for the long weekend.
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3: 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For 98 Rock, I'm the Star Goddess.

Tampa Bay's Rock Station. It's 98 Rock. You're home of the Bucks. You're home of 4th of July this weekend for some Smashing Pumpkins tickets. Kick that off at 7:40 this morning with your shot, and then again at 9:40 every other hour throughout the weekend. Know how to use the talkback feature on Stream Us Live so you can snag them ticks for free. Got a daily nugget. We're loading up some Nirvana first. 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
3: All right, weather for the weekend is going to be, well, hot, rainy, steamy, all of the above, as we got thunder showers in the forecast for the next handful of days. Heat should be calming down. Still going to be hot AF, but heat index going to be up over into the triple digits. Make sure you are hydrating while you're hydrating, all right? Alcohol, water. See, I didn't say fireworks in there, all right? Because, well, you just don't want to be doing that. We'll start out with a new club that needs to make its way down to St. Petersburg ASAP in the Tampa area. They're laydown clubs called Rest Clubs, which are popping up in New York City as of right now. I guess it's just laying down. As a dad, that's the one thing they don't tell you about being a father is how many times you don't have to get up and move right when you get comfortable, all right? The first meetup had 40 people, but 700 people have already signed up to get in on the action. The Lay Down Club, you just lay. Guided breathing, sound baths, meditation, or just take a freaking nap. Hell to the yeah. I'll switch my gym membership over to that immediately, the new Lay Down Club. Get it in Tampa, all right? We got all the fireworks coming our way. Inflation has finally hit the fireworks displays. Because a lot of smaller communities across the country are reporting that they've had to cancel their situations for multiple reasons, one of which being fireworks are too damn expensive. You can't afford the massive grand displays. I saw fireworks in 4D one time. How is Ocala going to afford 4D fireworks? They're not, so they just cancel them. And I guess there are a shortage on firework crews because the bigger celebrations have booked everything up. It's become a monopoly situation. There's only so many of them, and you got money, that's where it goes. So your small towns losing their fireworks displays, you're going to have to drive to the big cities. Thank God St. Pete's doing a big one, all right? And, you know, while we're talking about the fireworks, be safe with them this weekend. The number is staggering. 13,000 people last year were injured. With the fireworks, some safety tips. Keep a hose or bucket handy. One at a time. Don't try and light 50 of them and run away because chances are you won't make it. You'll tip one over, take a firecracker in the ass. Next thing you know, you're one of the 38% of people that had burn injuries last year. You're not supposed to use fireworks while you're under the influence of alcohol and drugs. Now, I can't really enforce that one or tell you not to do it, but just be safe while you're doing it. Again, one at a time, especially if you've had some alcohol. Don't let your kids touch them. That's just a stupid thing to do. Don't do it. And don't get cocky. 15 people were actually killed by fireworks last year. Don't be one of them. 35% lose a finger, a hand, whatever. Just maybe stay away from the fireworks. Don't be that guy that lights them off 3 o'clock in the morning in an alley. All right? Don't shoot them near houses. That's just stupid. And know the difference between when you need to call 911 and when you need to call the non-emergency line, all right? If your neighbor's bothering you with them, it's not an emergency. It's just really freaking irritating. So non-emergency line on that one, okay? And see, finally, we got the Travis and Taylor wedding, all right? Supposed to be happening over the weekend. You know, all the details are kind of starting to, unfold, but Madison Square Garden going to open up at 3:30, 1,000 guests. They're building a freaking castle in there. And it looks like the wedding is going to be over 10 hours long. That's redonkulous, all right? We're talking 6:30 to 2 a.m. would be the reception. And I got it. Like, I mean, I heard that is Bon Jovi supposed to perform? I don't know, but there's going to be, oh no, Tim McGraw is performing. All right. So yeah, it's going to be a massive 10-hour long situation. And then we're going to dive into every, like once it happens, we're going to dive into everything. They're building a freaking castle in Madison Square Garden. All right. So keep an eye on our socials, everything. I'm sure you'll see it, but 10 hours to get drunk at a Taylor Swift wedding. I need to, who's sneaking in? Somebody's gonna sneak in. I need to see the videos. All right. At your morning quickie. Of course, we got your next shot at the Smashing Pumpkin tickets, your 4th of July, all weekend long, right here on 98 Rock.
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0: and championship coach Nancy Lieberman lead the Dallas Power against Corey Brewer and coach Rick Mahorn's Detroit Imps. Then Big Three All-Star Dwight Howard and coach Nick Young bring the L.A. Riot against Jeremy Pargo and Gary Payton's Boston Ball Hawks. 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

0: say f*** the negativity. Let's get that ish off your chest. This is Shove It Friday.
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3: 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But shove it either way. 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If we can get to him, we will. My shove it today, if you know anything about me, I got a lot of neighbor problems, and I got one to share with you today. All right, another neighbor. This is a different instance. We got a guy who talks on his speakerphone way too much. I got another dude a couple doors down, plays his music way too loud, never takes my suggestions. And now we got an unattentive mother. All right. We got this. I was in the pool with my little baby the other day. And as I'm sitting there, I'm kind of an adult. My fiance also kind of an adult. There's a few other people with us. These two little kids, about 7, 8 years old, come down to the pool unsupervised, jump in, and are just having the time of their lives without anybody watching them. All right. The one kid's wearing a freaking swimmy. I'm trying to get around the pool. Where are your parents? All right. One little girl was like, yeah, my dad dropped me off. He's actually just my friend. So now we got another one. The dad just dropping the kid off and just like peacing out, like not making sure that somebody's watching these kids. Finally, sweet soul lady, Miss Pat, stepped in, told him at least not get in the hot tub. All right. Your little kids, 100 degrees out. Don't be doing that. But to the mom, you need to be watching your damn kids in the pool.

0: 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It's Producer X on a Shove It Friday. 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
0: 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I'm right there with you. That stuff can shove it! Just all the way, man. You know, so I'm with you on that one. 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

All right, so Monday morning, we got Janet the Star Goddess back in. I'm going to have to give her the birthday of the Foo Fighters drummer who's caught up in a legal battle right now over a drum company he owned with a guy who passed away. Star Goddess live on Monday. You got questions for her, full birthday, all the details of everybody involved for a full answer from the Star Goddess. She's live in the studio after 7 a.m. Monday morning. Foo Fighters for you now, 98 Rock. Oh my.

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We're going to be throwing you some Smashing Pumpkins tickets. 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

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It's Producer X. It's usually the portion of the program where we dive into the sports. 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All right, Linkin Park for you. 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

Tampa Bay's Rock Station. It's 98 Rock. It's Producer X. And all right, so next week we're going to be doing Aqua Glow passes for Florida or Not Florida. We got four packs to Adventure Island. Go get some nighttime water park action. It's the only time it's actually bearable. The pavement be so damn hot at those places. You got to go after the sun's down. 8:05, live rounds of Florida or Not Florida. We will see if we can find something in the Producer X files. From, you know, the recent days past. We got Falling in Reverse for you now. It's 98.

Tampa Bay's Rock Station, 98 Rock. It's Producer X. A couple ways to make a play for yourself today. Last day for the cash, the 250K USA giveaway. You got 11, 10, 2, 10, and 5, 10 today to get those keywords in. Play them all. Why not you? Why not today? To go ahead and make that $2,500 check yours. We also got the 4th of July weekend Smashing Pumpkins tickets coming up 9:40 before we slide out the door, and every other hour all weekend long. 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

Tampa Bay's Rock Station, 98 Rock. It's Producer X. Got your morning quickie lined up here just a few minutes away. Taylor Swift and Travis Kelce's wedding. The festivities are getting underway. It's how long everything is going to take. That is absolutely ridiculous. And we got a new club that's going to be hopefully coming down to Tampa quickly, because as a 38-year-old dad, I'm signing up immediately. All right, we got that. On the way, your morning quickie is next. 98 Rock. Are you ready?

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3: All right, weather for the weekend is going to be, well, hot, rainy, steamy, all of the above, as we got thunder showers in the forecast for the next handful of days. Heat should be calming down. Still going to be hot AF, but heat index going to be up over the into the triple digits. Make sure you are hydrating while you're hydrating, all right? Alcohol, water, alcohol, water, alcohol, water. See, I didn't say fireworks in there, all right? Because, well, you just don't want to be doing that. We'll start out with a new club that needs to make its way down to St. Petersburg ASAP in the Tampa area. They're laydown clubs called Rest Clubs, which are popping up in New York City as of right now. I guess it's just laying down. As a dad, that's the one thing they don't tell you about being a father is how many times you don't have to get up and move right when you get comfortable, all right? The first meetup had 40 people, but 700 people have already signed up to get in on the action. The Lay Down Club, you just lay. Guided breathing, sound baths, meditation, or just take a freaking nap. Hell to the yeah. I'll switch my gym membership over to that immediately, the new Lay Down Club. Get in Tampa, all right? We got all the fireworks coming our way. Inflation has finally hit the fireworks displays. Because a lot of smaller communities across the country are reporting that they've had to cancel their situations for multiple reasons, one of which being fireworks are too damn expensive. You can't afford the massive grand displays. I saw fireworks in 40 one time. How is Ocala going to afford 40 fireworks? They're not, so they just cancel them. And I guess there are a shortage on firework crews because the bigger celebrations have booked everything up. It's become a monopoly situation. There's only so many of them, and you got money, that's where it goes. So your small towns losing their fireworks displays, you're going to have to drive to the big cities. Thank God St. Pete's doing a big one, all right? And, you know, while we're talking about the fireworks, be safe with them this weekend. The number's staggering. 13,000 people last year were injured. With the fireworks, some safety tips. Keep a hose or bucket handy. One at a time. Don't try and light 50 of them and run away because chances are you won't make it. You'll tip one over, take a firecracker in the ass. Next thing you know, you're one of the 38% of people that had burn injuries last year. You're not supposed to use fireworks while you're under the influence of alcohol and drugs. Now, I can't really enforce that one or tell you not to do it. Just be safe while you're doing it. Again, one at a time, especially if you've had some alcohol. Don't let your kids touch them. That's just a stupid thing to do. Don't do it, and don't get cocky. 15 people were actually killed by fireworks last year. Don't be one of them. 35% lose a finger, a hand, whatever. Just maybe stay away from the fireworks. Don't be that guy that lights them off 3 o'clock in the morning in an alley, all right? Don't shoot them near houses. That's just stupid. And know the difference between when you need to call 911 and when you need to call the non-emergency line, all right? If your neighbor's bothering you with them, it's not an emergency. It's just really freaking irritating. So non-emergency line on that one, okay? And finally, we got the Travis and Taylor wedding, all right? Supposed to be happening over the weekend. All the details are kind of starting to, unfold, but Madison Square Garden going to open up at 3:30, 1,000 guests. They're building a freaking castle in there. And it looks like the wedding is going to be over 10 hours long. That's redonkulous, all right? We're talking 6:30 to 2 a.m. would be the reception. I heard that is Bon Jovi supposed to perform? I don't know, but there's going to be, Tim McGraw's performing. All right. So yeah, it's going to be a massive 10-hour long situation. And then we're going to dive into once it happens, we're going to dive into everything. They're building a freaking castle in Madison Square Garden. All right. So keep an eye on our socials, everything. I'm sure you'll see it, but 10 hours to get drunk. At a Taylor Swift wedding, I need to, who's sneaking in? Somebody's gonna sneak in. I need to see the videos. All right. At your morning quickie. Of course, we got your, next shot at the Smashing Pumpkin tickets, your 4th of July, all weekend long right here on 98 Rock.
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The time is impending. If you're a boss right now, let your people go home. 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You're watching Love Island. You got an earbud in. You're not really doing work. You're just milking the clock. Just let me go home, man. 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All right, shove it to all those bosses right there. 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

Amsterdam. Oh, you know, that had kind of a double meaning. You got to be quick around here. 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

0: All right, this is usually the portion of the program we go over what we learned ahead of the crash test, but duh, no crash test today. We're coming back next week. We shot at some Rowdy's tickets. We got four packs to International Soccer Night, July 11th, next Saturday, Al Lang Stadium. FC Naples going to be in town for that one. So that's your crash test for next week. But I'll still go over what I learned today because I did learn Taylor and Travis's wedding going to be 10 hours long. Including like a 6-hour reception, ridiculous, but Tim McGraw's performance. So sign me up, honestly. And the new Laydown Club that are, they're hitting New York City, the Rest Clubs as a 38-year-old dad. Yeah, give me a Rest Club, all right? They don't tell you how often you have to get up and move and sit like right when you're sitting down when you're a parent. So I want a Rest Club. That's what I learned. We'll have Janet the Star Goddess in studio live Monday with us, answering all your life questions and all of the things that have happened over the 4th of July weekend. So you had a question for Talkback feature, free iHeartRadio app. Until then, we got all 12 astrological signs for you.
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1: Well, some kind of ruling eases travel plans. 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
1: 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Grim Reaper, shove it. 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And the people that put random things back on the shelves at the grocery store, I saw a whole chicken sitting in the bread. Shove it!
0: 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They're like, noodles? I want these instead of the sushi. And she left it there. All right, 98 Rock. They

Tampa Bay's Rock Station. It's 98 Rock. It's Producer X. Big Rig's got you squared away with some more Rays tickets. Seattle going to be coming into town at the end of the month, so we're going to go ahead and throw you that. It's the weekend. They're doing Ed Longoria's retirement, Hall of Fame, Ring of Honor kind of scenario. You got those Longo snapback giveaways that we're going to try and slide you as well. That's 440 all next week. Let's keep it rolling. Ozzy, Mama, I'm coming home to raid the fridge, because that's what I do when I go home. It's 98 Rock.

98 and 9s are on. 98 Rocks, Producer X. This is a portion of the program where we usually do the crash test, but duh. We're not doing it today, but next week we're going to send you to the Rowdies. Got a 4-pack of International Soccer Night passes. That's July 11th, Al Ling Stadium. I believe we even got some parking passes lined up for you. 9:30, pass that with the crash test. We've got your 4th of July keyword, getting those Smashing Pumpkins tickets.

Tampa Bay's Rock Station. We are in the middle of a 4th of July weekend, all right? We got Smashing Pumpkins tickets. We're going to be go ahead and throw you. 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That's up to you to tap into the talkback feature. 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Bad Omens lined up for you now. Just pretend that you're on stage. I don't know. 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
2: Time to get you squared away with the Daily Nugget, all right? We are going as patriotic as we can today. On your 3rd of July, as we get into the weekend, take this into your day, into your week. On this July 3rd, 26 a.m. We must be free, not because we claim freedom, but because we practice it. What freedom are you claiming, and how are you practicing it this weekend, all right? Is it the freedom to gather together with your friends? Is it the freedom to maybe just do whatever the hell you want? Might be the definition of freedom. But go practice it this weekend. Whatever you think freedom is, practice it, all right? Practice it this weekend. We must be free, not because we claim freedom, but because we practice it. Thank you, William Faulkner. Have a great 4th of July, and take that into your day at your Daily Nugget.

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battling for Allie, of course. 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We're going to keep you covered with everything. 98rock.com right there for you. By the way, where are you watching fireworks at? Let us know. 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

What's going on? It's Battles. I got a question for you. I mean, I know we're all going to be grilling out this weekend. What's that weird thing that you put on your hot dog? Like, weird that people look at you and you're like, you're putting that on your hot dog? Let's talk about it after Metallica.

0: You know, with everybody planning to grill this 4th of July, everybody has their things that they like to put on, you know, their hamburger, their hot dog, whatever it may be. Hey, what's going on? It's Battle. If you want to be a part of the show, go to the iHeartRadio app, hit that talkback mic. Weird thing that you put on a hot dog. What is it, Andrea?
1: So in my family, I don't really eat a hamburger. I'll have a hot dog. And so I just put all the hamburger fixings on the hot dog.
0: 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I dig it. Weird thing you put on your hot dog. What is it? Hit that talkback mic while you're listening on the iHeartRadio app today.
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0: grill out this 4th of July weekend. 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
0: Uh-huh.
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0: Yeah. Okay. I mean, Velveeta does not sound like a bad thing to put on a hot dog. That actually sounds quite delicious. You want to be a part of the show? Weird thing you put on your hot dog? 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

0: you could try to win that 250K USA giveaway. It's 98 Rock. What's up? It's Battle Now. Kim, if you win the money right now, what are you going to do with the money?
1: I really don't know at the moment. 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
0: Of course, something like that. $2,500. What would you do with that extra money? Me, I'd probably go buy some more fireworks. 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

weekend long, we're doing a fun little thing called 4th of July, where we're playing live versions of some of your favorite songs, like that one from Cage the Elephant. 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

Rays are continuing their long road series this weekend. They're in Houston for the 4th of July weekend. It's 98 Rock. It's Battle and Sleep Theory.

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0: Well, Applebee's may have just announced the most dangerous 4th of July deal in all of America. Hey, what's going on? It's battle to celebrate America's 250th birthday. Applebee's is bringing back the Dollarita for the entire month of July. Oh, boy. Yes, that's the $1 margarita, and they're calling it a true cultural icon, which might be a little dramatic, but also a $1 margarita does get attention. Some people celebrate freedom with fireworks. Applebee said, what if freedom came with tequila and cost less than a gas station coffee?
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4: Spain has advanced in the World Cup following a 3-0 win over Austria. 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
4: 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That match will be followed by the U.S. playing against Belgium Monday night in Seattle.
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Friday. 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Hey, by the way, everything fireworks. 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

4th of July. Giving you a live track from Offspring right there all weekend long. 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

freedom the Tampa way. 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

98 Rockets battle, and don't forget another chance for you to win the 250K USA giveaway. Yeah, today's the last day you can try to win that money. We have got another chance for you coming up here at 2 o'clock with Big Rig. 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

0: Well, it appears that America has spoken. In a new poll, they were asked who they think is the face of the United States should be. And the results? Tom Hanks. Yeah, it's not a Rockets battle. Respondent said he's, quote, the person who best embodies the core values and principles of America. The pollsters didn't reveal any numbers, but other top vote getters included President Trump, Taylor Swift, Bruce Springsteen, Clint Eastwood, Keanu Reeves, Dolly Parton. If I was to pick, I would definitely go with Dolly Parton being the face of the United States, because I've never met anybody who does not like Dolly Parton. She is the nicest human being ever. She reminds me of my grandmother.
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on a 4th of July weekend. All weekend long, we're going to be sprinkling in live tracks. So if you got some suggestions, throw them our way. Hit that talkback mic while listening on the iHeartRadio app. Time for me to get out of here. Enjoy the rest of your 4th of July weekend. Instagram battle on air is where you can find me. Love you. Mean it. Bye-bye.

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0: into this All-American 250 weekend. It's still the last chances to win $2,500. I still have two more shots for you. I'll tell you when the next one is, plus more of the 4th of July weekend is coming with Live Stained at about 1:20. Every hour, live cuts, man. Just kicking it back from some of the greatest, some of these from right here in Tampa Bay. It is Korn Now as Nutty It rocks your weekend.
1: Something takes a part of me. 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

Racking off the live cuts on a 4th of July weekend every single hour. And then coming up at 1:40, it is another chance to win your Smashing Pumpkins tickets. I will give you the key phrase to enter with that red talkback mic. So be ready. It's Guns N' Roses now as 98 Rocks the Weekend.

the next keyword to winning, which is what? The keyword that could win you Smashing Pumpkins tickets. It's part of the 4th of July weekend. Not only live cuts every hour, but taking you to see one monstrous live show coming up later this year for the 50th anniversary of Melancholy and the Infinite Sadness. I will give you that key phrase right after Linkin Park as 98 Rocks.

0: Fourth of July weekend, not only live cuts every hour from some of the greatest performers and performances in history, but also the chance every other hour to go see the Smashing Pumpkins on their 50th anniversary of Melancholy and the Infinite Sadness. Your key phrase on the red talkback mic? It's easy. Red Solo Cup. 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Mm-hmm. So take it. Red Solo Cup. 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

0: 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We'll hit you up with another live track in minutes, but right now I got to hit you up with a $2,500 keyword. 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

4th of July weekend. 21 Pilots, Heathens, along with Stranger Things, of course, a pivotal part of the soundtrack for that show throughout its seasons. They were, like many, many others, including the band I will play after Pink Floyd, as 98 rocks your 4th of July weekend.

0: teaming up with the city of Tampa for another big Liberty by the Bay weekend. This used to be Boom by the Bay, and then this year they switched it up with the 250th birthday of America. You know, a little more kind of patriotic style. Julianne B. Lane Park is the epicenter. So that's where the main stage is going to be. A lot of the food trucks, all the happenings. Really kind of like the prime viewing spot for the boat parade, which will be about 4 tomorrow, the water ski show. And then the night ends with the fireworks and the drones and everything else. But really, you go early, just wander up and down Riverwalk and be a part of it. All the way from Sparkman Wharf Channel side, all the way up through Armature Works in that entire area. There's going to be so much to do on the river right in the heart of Tampa for 4th of July, Saturday, tomorrow with 98 Rock. Rockin' the Bay. 98
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0: 4th of July weekend, we'll load live foos in out of the break. And then about 3:40, you want to go see the Smashing Pumpkins on their big anniversary of Melancholy and the Infinite Sadness and all the other hits, too. You're going to get it all. Billy Corgan, when he and I talked, he said it's going to be probably a little more than a two-hour show that'll have a little intermission in the middle because it's just them. There's no opener. It's just them. You and a guest, 3:40. 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
2: It's America's 250th, but you deserve some presents, too.

Live Foo Fighters on their 4th of July weekend. You know, one of the very first live performances slash festival shows they ever did was our Livestock Music Festival back in the day. You can even find that full performance up there on YouTube if you search Livestock Foo Fighters. It's right there. It's 98 Rock.

Happy America Week. Hey, just curious, when was the last time you had a blow pop? Yeah, red, white, and blue blow pop. 98 Rock.

the 90s with Collective Soul, Big Rig, and your chance to win on the 4th of July weekend here at about 3:40. It is more Pumpkins tickets for the Melancholy Infinite Sadness Tour. I'm going to give you the key phrase to send in with that red talkback mic in less than 10 minutes on 98 Rock. It's Evanescence.

0: time to light it up. If you're ready on the 4th of July weekend to go see the Smashing Pumpkins, it is this key phrase you send in right now with the red talkback mic. Well, you've got the iHeartRadio app on with us. You ready? Hot dogs and headbangers. Hot dogs and headbangers. Send it in right now for your chance at the big win, the latest out of many for this long 4th of July weekend on 98 Rock.
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Papa is on with the big rig and 98 Rock.

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rolling through the weekend. That's exactly what we're doing. It's Big Rig ready to kick it off. My Big Rig commercial-free power hour. That'll keep us nonstop till right about 5:30 at 98 Rock. It is Bush.

Three. Clapping your hands when you like a band is way better than clicking a like button. It's another concert cut. 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

unplugged puddle of mud and blurry on this 4th of July weekend. Big Rig, Billy Idol. And now, officially underway, it is my Big Rig commercial-free power hour. 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

though Mike Patton over the last 2 months has said never again, guess who just announced a reunion tour this week? Of course, Faith No More, with him at the helm next year in 2027. It is Sleep Theory and Static. It's 98 Rocks Your Weekend.

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questions have been about, you know, Linkin Park. Are they going to be coming back around again? They will. It's all going to be 2027. That's the latest that we have on that. They're doing this year pretty much out of the country. They're recording new music for the new album out of the country as well while they're on this tour. So we'll keep you in the loop on it. Biggest Riggis, commercial free till about 5:30 right now. 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

just a little bit before 5 o'clock on this Friday, 4th of July weekend. 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

Bigger. Andrew WK kicks it off as the first of 250 beers for me this weekend. Right now, Psycho 6 beer song and $2,500 keyword on the way in moments at 98 Rock.

0: as me. 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
1: There's going to be a lot of that going on all weekend long, man. It's America's birthday, for crying out loud, and everybody's doing the 250 beer challenge. Maybe you're not. That's okay. Just please, everybody, responsibly. Don't be behind the wheel. 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

Let me get you Poppy, Amy Lee, and Courtney LaPlante. And then I tell you exactly when this hour, your next chance to win on the 4th of July weekend with Smashing Pumpkin tickets is on 98 Rock.

0: Poppy, Amy Lee, Courtney LaPlante is 98 New Rock. All right. Out of the break, we're going to go back in the day for this hour's 4th of July cut. It'll be from the legends, Van Halen, and then right about 5:50, I will give you the next key phrase. 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

0: Cause I can't be myself when I'm with anyone. And maybe I'm already gone.
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Legendary Halen. Ain't Talking About Love on the 4th of July weekend. You are just two songs away from your next chance to win tickets to the Pumpkins for the 4th of July weekend at

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0: is time to get down to the business at hand. And what is that? It is you, us, the 4th of July weekend, and Smashing Pumpkins, Melancholy, and the Infinite Sadness, a chance to win your tickets right now. 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It's right next to the play button. Just tap it. The recorder opens. Tap record and send in sparklers. And it could be you.
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Thank you for spending your 4th of July weekend with us. A 4th of July weekend with us. As we get you another live cut from the 98 Rock Archives, it'll be Rage Against the Machine this hour coming up. Hold on for that. It is The Offspring as 98 rocks your weekend.

now! Rage Against the Machine and the 4th of July weekend. And when you think about songs that just like symbolize America, especially in the 80s and the Rocky movies, Rocky 3, this one does it for me every time, man. Survivor as 98 Rocks.

0: tonight in Nashville. Sublime is in the house and a lot of other bands too. They're going to broadcast the 4th of July celebration weekend in Nashville on ABC tonight. Sublime plays, All American Rejects are there, and a ton of others. You watch it free. They're doing like a drone show and fireworks and all that, and you don't even have to leave your house. And then that'll kind of get you primed up for tomorrow night here in Tampa with all the celebrations up and down the beaches, downtown Tampa's Liberty by the Bay, which is going to be huge all afternoon tomorrow and into the night. Just a lot of good things. Celebrating America's 250 with 98 Rock.
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Remembering back just a few short weeks ago to a sold-out show at the Mid-Florida Credit Union Amphitheater. It's been a minute since they've had a sold-out show like that. 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

0: Rays are out of town this weekend, so the Trop is quiet, but the Rowdies are home tomorrow. 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

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It is your 4th of July weekend. You hooked up free tickets. 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

0: Truck of the Weekend 98 Rock Tampa Bay's Rock Station. Floor in for Klinger this evening as we are just getting a 4th of July weekend underway all weekend long. 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

0: Australia in penalty kicks to secure a spot in the next round. They'll face the winner of this evening's Argentina and Cape Verde matchup. The final match of the day is at 9:30 p.m. in Kansas City, with Ghana taking on Colombia.
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Nirvana Now.

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